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0: 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I know you finished that cut for the radio.
2: 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A

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I'm a girl's at the party, look at that body, shaking that thing like you never did see. Got a nice package, alright, 'cause I'm gonna have to ride it tonight. 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